my last life, and she was so excited, more than I was. She said, I have arrived, I'm headed straight for enlightenment.

been a ride. Everybody, I guess I had to go to that place to get to this one. Now some of you might still be in that place. If you're trying to get out, just follow me. I'll get you there.

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Benvenuti a Sunday Disco Society, ragazzi, su Rete 3. Io sono DJ Nick. Per la prossima ora insieme andiamo around the world. Let's kick it off with Hercules and Love Affair. Do you feel the same? This is the Purple Disco Machine remix. 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

Crazy P, sempre una certezza. And now we're going to hear from Purple Disco Machine di nuovo, but this time in the driver's seat con suo stesso brano, Devil in Me, Cut Down, featuring Joe Killington. You're in the mix on Rete 3, this is Sunday Disco Society.

hear that bass line coming in, that can only mean one thing. A good moment of disco is coming. Ashford and Simpson, Due Americani da New York. Nick and Valerie. And ho scritto canzoni per Marvin Gaye, Tammy Terrell, Diana Ross. Questa è Found a Cure. But it's the Joey Negro Found a Dub mix. Joey Negro è uno della house producers, remixes, content creators of the last 30 years. A nice, beautiful, classic house remix for your Sunday Disco Society moment here on Rec 3.

da New York andiamo a Detroit, 1976. This is Down to Love Town, the Originals, but it's the Dims edit, meaning Dimitri from Paris. You're on Sunday Disco Society with DJ Nick here on Red 3.

holding hands, they're making future plans to engage in the activity. Do you understand me? People are still having sex. Lust keeps on lurking. Nothing makes them stop. This AIDS thing's not working. People are still having sex. It's been going on for quite a while.

Everyone in every town has had it one time or another in their life. At this very moment,